0: for the beat through calls. Maybe associated to the welfare check from yesterday. So the emaciated female on the back.
1: Henry, can you try and get a play this time?

0: Eagle 3-4, can you attach to this as a disclosure call? Proton 15, I got you attached.
1: Flight 21.
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0: Can I have an officer come to my location? 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
1: 68, I copy. Paul 7, I don't show you on the call. What's your location?
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0: Boy 6-8, I was just flagged down by a subject. He said there's a fire starting in front of Stand 1 High in the median. Show us en route to that.
1: And copy.

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2: 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The fire's been put out.
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0: Also be checking some of the light rail stations in the area for this year.
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1: Abram, 6071-6071.
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0: 10-4.

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1: Good.
0: Eastbound Calvine, power in.
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2: Final stop's going to be eastbound, Maple Trails, Auburn.

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0: 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Grantline and East Stockton.
1: Yes.
0: 8 Tom Edward Henry, 769 on a white tall.
1: Copy, clear, expires 9-10-22. 04 Chevy lost a Schwier out of Lewis. There's a rip, 226-24. Pending Massachusetts lost with Allison out of Fresno.

0: Boy, 45.
1: 49, go ahead.
0: And can you 10-19 for a photo lineup? We'll get the call on the board now.
1: We're with you. We're good for it.
2: Yeah.
0: 135, episode 4.
1: 45, copy.

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0: Can you hold that call for me? I'll be in round tip, hall 7 first.
1: Four.
2: Henry 12 and 4-2 for verbal 415 and 1, 9565 Coney Island. RV's in F-415 with an HPD subject.

Henry 3-2, Henry 6, in an additional unit of report of suspicious person, 9409 Rainbow Falls Way. 3 officer minimum and use caution for a combative subject. Copy the SS. RV's advising there's a known subject in front of their house refusing to leave. Arrived at an orange Mini Cooper with an unknown plate. It's blocking in the driveway. No weapon seen. One of the males was there to get a fishing pole and is refusing to leave. 5-1 and Ken Andrea, copy you attached.

David, 31 and 21, sending you that welfare check on 148 Peak Loop, apartment 302. It's going to be a welfare check on a 7-year-old that lives there.

Henry 12 and Henry 42 to start for what was a verbal 415 and is now a vandalism of 8267 Oak Briar Circle. It started as a possible road rage over a parking spot in front of this location, and now one party is punching and kicking the RP's vehicle. We're getting further.

For units and rest of prior subjects or unit that consider an attached therapy is now advising eating the upset subject is having a baseball bat. And now we're landline with the other party involved in this, and he's stating he's going to grab a baseball bat. Henry 6, if I can attach you.

And for a unit threat to Oak Briar, the subject was upset and said he was going to get a baseball bat. It's described as a Filipino male in his 30s wearing a gray tank top and blue shorts. And the RP believes he's HBD. He can smell alcohol on him.

And our original RP on this has separated themselves. They've gone to the east where Oprah runs up against the creek bed trail. And we are still landline with the other party. He's refusing to put the baseball bat down.

0: Do you have an event made up for Mark Harper Elementary for community contact? Yes, please. Until 2000, it'd be myself, voter 55, and Pop 17.
1: Copy.
2: Son, you guys got this, Pete.
1: Boy 6-8, can you check on the welfare and then go march it for Oaks?
2: Hey, firm.
1: We have had additional callers. They're advising the subject is still outside with the bat. He was just hitting a car.

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1: I copy. Compliant.
2: Forty-five ninety-eight with the site. I'll be back and around to the PD.
1: 10-4.

0: Boy 45, she'll be waiting in the front PD lot in a vehicle, unknown vehicle description.
1: Are you guys still landline with the original RP?
0: At the car.
1: All right. 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
0: I can't be able to advise them.

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1: Zephyr.

0: Give 31, 27, 29 out of Italy, verbal.
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0: Two last names versus Bernal, Boy, Edward, Robert, Nora, Adam, Lincoln. Second is Yellow, Sam, Mary, Ocean, David, Edward, Sam, first of Alejandra, Adam, Lincoln, Edward, John, Adam, Nora, David, Robert, Adam, 12, 10, 84, female.
1: Tougher. Henry, 32, copy.
2: Defend or cut via a different implement.
1: She says she's unknown how he cut his arm, but believes it was intentional.
2: Sorry.
3: Full name of a G. George.
0: Negative, it's just those names.

0: voter. So can you log me on and show me on a detail at both of my places?
1: Hello, so you're very low volume. Logging on in. Could you on which detail?
0: Folsom High detail.
1: It's up for.
2: Good evening.

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1: Confirm you start fire for mental health.
0: And a small laceration.
1: I copy a laceration. What location is it on his body?
0: Left arm, right lead, they can touch it.
1: I copy. You have a lot of background.
0: Copy.
2: Six, fire code 2 for lacerations to the left arm.
1: We copy.

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0: 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Do you need me to ask him anything or transfer him to your cell? Otherwise, his contact cell phone number is in the call.
1: We're good with him. We're going to make contact at the door now.
0: Copy. And before you clear, when you clear, if you can contact father with the dispo.
1: Copy.

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0: Hey, Bob, one thing to do, that number.
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0: Voyager 6195, Auburn and Cedar. 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
1: The return's clear current to 2020 Chevrolet off of Floraville.

CSO 61 with Henry 12 and Henry 23 on an unknown injury collision at Deluso in Bruceville. It's for a solo vehicle that veered off of the roadway and ran up onto the sidewalk. It's involving a silver or gray Lexus, and it looks like there's possible injuries. We are transferring to fire and getting further.

And for units en route to the collision, we do have a couple callers on this that are advising that a female possibly passed out prior to the collision. Another caller advised that they ran the red light at that location. Plate on the vehicle, 7 Union John Victor 004. It's clear, current, 2017 Lexus out of Elk Grove. And the female inside is awake and breathing and refusing to get out of the vehicle.

0: Henry 2-1. Can we start fire if they haven't started all yet? We don't know if it's medical or what's going on here.
1: I copy and they're in route.

75-1 with Henry 6, to back on a welfare check. On the sidewalk in front of the old Big Lots at 8539 Elk Grove Boulevard. For a female that's lying on the sidewalk, and for the caller, she's not moving.

call sign of E2 for a verbal 415 at Pinkerton Park for a 415 between subjects over a dog being off leash, as well as a verbal 415 at BST for a subject kicking a soccer ball at a dog.

0: 314, Terminator 325.
1: Henry 42, copy with an additional unit for the verbal 415 at Bartholomew Sports Park.
0: CSO 61 from Henry 12.
2: Go ahead.
0: You guys need me out there for a paper?
2: Yeah.

0: Together again, deal.
1: Amberweb.
0: Edward 279-9823 off female, positive Hong. Can you mark if she's the driver?
1: I got me, Aver.
0: And you have the plate for the involved vehicle, right?
1: Abram is clear, valid.

0: which is incoming. Fire is extinguished. It was a stove fire. Continue fire.
1: 10-4, incoming to reduce.
2: Virginia, copy. Okay.
1: 10-4. Henry, 23, your subject is clear. All systems with a valid CDL.

0: Well, I'll take that 20,000 too.
1: 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Go ahead.
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0: 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Respond 955 Chase Drive for an audible alarm coming from inside the residence. The RP isn't sure if it's a burg or fire alarm. No one's coming to the door.
1: Copy. We'll advise the car.

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0: BC Charles and Crystal on California. Text Tom, Tom, Robert, Ocean 38. Please can pick rate accurate version of Lexus with one.
1: Can I know the last three of the plate?
0: 038.
1: Copy, thank you.

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0: Thank you, ID card B-Boy 3821307, Officer Perrins.
1: Copy.
2: Is that Boy 13 or Sam 13?
1: Sam 13.
2: In that case, go right ahead.
1: Just for information, Bio 1 is at the gate. Break, Boy 45, are you able to let him in?
0: Yeah, from.
1: So far.
2: Sam 13, I'm on my way back. I'll be back in 2 minutes.
1: You copy. Sam 5, your subject's clear. License status shows surrendered by subject with DMV ordered I ID required.

0: Henry 51 with Henry 6 to back on a family 415 and B3 at the Crossing Apartments, 8575 Elk Grove Florin Road, apartment 210. Airpeace advising her 10-year-old son is acting out.
1: She says 6-1, courtesy transport.
0: Go ahead.
1: One male to 8863 Ariston Lane, 3 mile 0.

0: in between Winker, stack my current. I'll call her back. Show me route 2-147.
1: 10-4, 831 for cover. Columbia 2735 just occurred at the Taco Bell, 702 East Bidwell Street. RP's girlfriend punched him and walked away. Hispanic female, black long hair, tan shirt, blue pants. On foot on East Bidwell towards Blue Ravine. Passing Jim Boys now.

0: units en route to the 27835. RPA is advising the female has undiagnosed mental health issues, believes she may try to fight officers.
1: Copy. What's your name or how is she?
0: My partner's still working on that, and the caller just amended his statement. He does not think she will fight.

0: Yes, you're out to the 273-5. I have a possible match. She's going to be walking towards Blue Ravine, passing, just past Montrose now. DRP started to get uncooperative with my partner. He didn't want to report and then hung up.
1: Is she on the low side or the other?
0: She's on the low side. It looks like she's coming up to the target driveway that's just past Montrose now, closer to Blue Ravine.
1: You got us on her?
0: 10-4. And the mail called from the business landline at Taco Bell. We don't have a way of getting back in touch with him. He may still be over there, but we don't have much info for him.
1: We out with her?
0: 10-4. Boy 6-8, confirming you're at the cigarette cage.
2: Hey, firm.
1: Henry 233-21.
0: I copy. Ten first.

0: Colonel Tuesday.
1: Tempo, are you clear for her returns? She's known. She's going to be Sauk County Probation for 27835A, Adam. She's also restrained in a serve CPO against the RP. And correction, that's going to be pre-trial searchable probation for the 27835.

0: see if there's at least one transporter arrive. Any miles? 2.0.
1: If you wanted to check the area, he's an HMA 34, 61190, brown over brown.

0: Number 4, do you control main route to 332?
1: Sending 42, I copy with an additional unit for the suspicious occupied vehicle at Machado Dairy Park. Can I 3 copy attached?
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1: Copy.
3: Six, you can put me back on 164, the welfare check.

Henry 42, I'm going to redirect you and Henry 21 to a hit and run that just occurred at Bilby and Promenade. Female caller is advising that she was at a hit and run at this location. Mentioned that a male half had hit and pushed her and that she disconnected on the call taker. We're trying to call back now.

0: For units en route to the hit and run, the RP mentioned the entrance to Sky River. She's mapping there at Bilby and Promenade. Sounds like Sky River security could be heard speaking in the background, advising they have EMPs on the way and on the line disconnected. We still have no further. And correction, she's mapping there at Lent Ranch and Promenade.
1: Did you say push me, like, with hands or with a car?
0: That was her, but she wouldn't answer the call taker and keeps disconnecting on us. We're not sure.

0: And for units en route today, hit runway landline with Sky River Security. Information is still slow to come. They're advising it's a blue Honda versus a lifted black pickup truck. Go ahead.
1: 9 Paul Lincoln Mary 532. It's a silver Mercedes.
0: Send that clear current on a 25 Mercedes to a subject off of that address.

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0: 819-38 David Creek on a Chevy.
1: Chevy is clear, current 2019 Chevy, last of DeMarcos out of Sacramento.

0: We now have a DOT for the black pickup truck that left Lassine southbound on Promenade towards Cammer and for Sky River. There is negative medical needed. Time delay is about 7 minutes now.
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0: We'll be by the 99 Ranch Market on 6 Victor, Adam Mary, 927, on a Toyota. Hold advice.
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3: 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Black in color. And real time, looks like a 1933 goes westbound Kyler from Watts.
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0: Henry 2-1. I found a truck that is pressing out.
1: Replete. Abram, go ahead.
0: 83711, yellow 2, the black F-150.
1: Copy, confirming your location.
0: I'm at Kyler and Tempo. It might not be the vehicle involved, though, because I don't see the image. I'm going to get out and look at it.
1: I copy.
2: You can cancel. We got my visa.
1: And that plane is clear with red suspension effective April of this year, 2010 Ford out of Stockton.
2: 71.
1: 10-4.
2: 4-6-8-10-15.
0: Henry, if you want to be more specific, it's going to be in front of 10304 Tempo.
1: I copy.
0: And to the units on the call, it's got like minor damage. I'm not sure if it's going to be it or not.
3: Okay, Henry 21.
0: Go ahead.
3: All the dims on the truck will be on the front of the grill.

10851 Henry 6 on a B3, verbal 415 at 8943 North Camden Drive. 415 over a civil issue involving payment. Information slow to come. We're getting a Spanish translator on the line.

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0: Please hear from Michelle Ann at 215 that occurred in SecP jurisdiction about 30 ago at 2399 Foodridge Road. The vehicle taken was going to be a 1998 Lexus SUV, ES300, tan in color, plate is 3X-ray Robert Charles 692, unknown DOT from 2399 Foodridge Road. Suspects were two black male adults with a handgun and unknown DOT repeating. SecP 215 vehicle occurred 30 ago, plate of 3X-ray Robert Charles 692, full summing clear.
1: Can you meet me over here?

Henry 12, Henry 21, this start for incomplete and beat 4. Mapping close to 5416 Claudied Way. There's a female landline crying. She's mentioned something about her grandfather and then disconnected. We're trying to call back.

0: For unit to route to Quaddy's Way, we have a very loud open line 415 with a 12-year-old RP screaming. And she's saying that her mother is trying to hurt people there at the residence.
1: Boy 66, be en route to main jail, clear for starting.
0: Go ahead.
1: 21454.
0: There's no mention of any firearms or weapons being involved. And the RPs moved to the laundry room. She also advised that the mother had knocked the grandfather down to the floor. And the RP's in a room that does not have a lock.

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1: Go ahead.
0: You can clear us from Markoffer, and you can show myself and Motor 5-5 out at the checkpoint. We'll be on the EG3.
1: I copy. And for Claudia Way, there's going to be four total inside the residence, the RP, two grandparents, and the mother.

0: in real time, so it seems like there's another subject walking towards the garage. They came from 5420.
1: I copy. And further from mom's description, she's going to be wearing a pink shirt and jean shorts. And for that, we're still dealing with ERP. She's stating that mom's there to try to take her away from the grandparents, and she's mentioned that she's already been in contact with CPS for prior incidences.

0: And the RP is now advising she's on the side yard. She just moved outside.
1: Go for it.
0: 320, code 4.

0: And the female is going to be going out front. Henry, do you want the 12-year-old to come down to you?
1: It's aware of. I'm about to approach right now.
0: I copy.

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0: 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You just try to fire no code for a last version for the freeze.
1: I copy the fire no code.

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0: Can you show me a route to the RP's address? It's going to be 6310 San Benito Way.
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0: 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Is there anyone calling me for a case number?
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1: Affirm.
0: Cannon 3 is clear, road suspension effective, 6-10 of 25 on an 09 Volkswagen out of Elk Grove.

0: Dave 31, 27.0, whatever.
1: Dave 31, what?
0: Boy 3013169 left the Garcia.
1: Come on.

0: 231, return.
1: Go ahead.
0: Lasso Garcia is known. He's showing informal probation for 23-152 A and B. He also shows an ID problem in KPF. 29s are clear. He's valid with drugs.
1: Copy.
0: Just confirming you're stable. Your cover's from a distance.
1: Yeah, I'm cool.

0: Henry 23, Henry 6 on an incomplete beat 2 from Fortune Preschool and 9424 Bickford Boulevard. We had 2-9-1 calls mapping at that location. No signs of distress. We're unable to get a hold of anyone on callback. Go ahead.
1: 21-470.

0: 这个可是吗？
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0: I was trying to look at his terms, but I wasn't getting anything to come up and keep you. You guys see if it has anything about like submitting to the PAS.
1: 10-4, let me look. With all the KPF changes, I think we can't see those, but goodbye.

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RP's neighbor pushed RP and advised it's an ongoing issue. We're trying to get further. Boy 86, did you copy?

0: 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Listen for break, Boy 86.
1: 86, guys.
0: For information, we have a 242 just occurred 5 ago, 6334 Santa Catarina Way. RP's neighbor pushed her. We have Boy 20 en route. Are you able to divert?
2: I'll divert when 20 gets here.
0: That's a fire. Just occurred. He may, near the cave, 715 Riley Street. RP was pushed by an NPA that was last seen in the DMV parking lot. He's saying the subject may have a warrant, but we don't have enough information on him. First of Willie. WMA, mid-50s to early-60s, 5'4", a black shirt, black pants. The victim standing by at the business, requesting contact.

0: Vamos.
1: Good. Who's gonna spring in?
0: Red Fox.
1: Okay, we good?
0: 8 Robert, Lincoln King, 930. Summit Chrysler with MM.
1: Copy is clear with road suspension effective February of 2025. 06 Chrysler out of Marysville.
2: Area 51 traffic's up.
1: Good.
2: Northbound 99, just past ETB exit.
1: Copy, good.
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1: Your plate is clear. Expired. On an 02 Honda out of Sacramento. Release of liability dated 7/29/26, also out of Sacramento.

0: 20, do we have any history at 6340?
1: Negative history at 6340. Loss was December 25 for an 1124.
0: Copy. Jetta 28.
1: Go ahead.
0: 29, Lincoln Paul George, 970 on a Toyota.
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1: 10-4, did you still need boy 18?
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21 and 11, welfare check at 125 East Bigwell Street, apartment 512. RP is an on-site caregiver for two roommates here who are both special needs. One of them has a male subject, 97, that the RP believes there's an active restraining order against. RP could not give us much information, unknown name on him, HMA 30s, average build, light-colored clothing, he arrived on a scooter. RP is 97, with all parties, and is requesting to stay anonymous. Henry 23, Henry 6 for the area tech for the other incomplete B2. It's updated the address to 8948 Capote Way as the address associated with the subject who called in. Per the 911 tracking, it appears that he's likely in a car. He drove around all that neighborhood and then it stopped tracking southbound West Stockton as it approached the Dunnish intersection.

0: 42, can you hear my case number?
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0: 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Should be a caddy.
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1: 10-4. Is it related to your location check?

0: Sir, I'm saying unit to copy. Call number 6345.
1: Four.
0: Copy, go for it. 31 Schaefer.
1: 41, 27, 29, on my number.
0: Go ahead.
1: David 2469917, Lester Herrera.
0: 10-4.

0: Yellow one, do you have traffic? X-3-1, can you advise yellow one status?
1: First into her, clear 29 is not known, valid, confidentiality to SEC, County Sheriff.
0: I copy your code 4. 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Did you want to do your 1195?
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0: Copy.

0: Yeah, Lauren, do you want additional units?
1: I think the yellow one.
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3: Last of Edwards and Queen Union out of Boy Edward Lincoln first of Desiree.
4: 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ID only.
3: Restraining orders. He also 2729 one verbal. The first of Mario Gonspell, last of Alberto Flores. Date of birth is 1/15 of 92.

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0: 10-4. Negative match up here. Boy 45, boy 18 to back for the welfare, 7830 Macy Plaza Drive, for a subject laying in the parking lot. Unconscious and unresponsive, unknown of breathing.
1: Boy 45, copy.
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0: 10-4. Is anyone bad?
3: The East Bidwell just before the eastbound on-ramp on 9 William, X-ray Victor, 708, unknown on board, 5.6, 12 West.

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1: Copy. Abram, for Mario, could he possibly be Mario Alberto Flores Salinas? I got a different DOB than a couple of 1011 Emerys.
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1: 61192. Looks like it's out of San Bernardino. It's going to be for one for traffic for 10,000. Actually, two for traffic for 10,000. And possible associated, but I can't confirm without his DL or further info.
2: 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Let's go for it.

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0: Good.
1: RPFA, as they think that the subject's name is Cody, we've added him to the call for officer safety information. Looks like he has 417 and 148 history, along with 18710A Adam.
2: That copy, I'm familiar with him.
0: Come on. 31, Kevin, McCall. Edward Lincoln, Lincoln, Edward Yellow, great. First of George, Ida, Adam, Nora, Adam, David, 6, 11 female.

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0: 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It's suspended on a 2023 Hyundai out of Rancho Cordova.
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2: Funny, the subject's awake. It's not going to be Cody. We'll get a name here in a second.
0: 10-4. Boy 20, did you need fire? I'm sorry, I'll cancel.

0: Audio Parkway. The store is trying to close. They have a nonverbal customer that gave them a note asking to call the police. They asked him if he had an emergency, and he said he was not in danger, but requested PD. He's sitting near the electric carts, HMA 50s. The RP will be inside the store.
1: Good.
0: For Dashon A. P. 41890 clear, not known. Correction, known. 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
1: Copy, 10-4.
0: 10-4.
2: Lincoln, yellow, Nora. Date of birth, 12-20-2010.
0: Copy.
3: As they were landline when the call first came in, about a minute and a half ago.
0: Henry 12, copy code.
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0: Your suspect description for the 211 is going to be two BMAs, over 18 years old, tall and skinny, last seen running northbound towards Panda Express.
1: Henry 3, do you need advice? I could you just wrap up, please?

0: Okay, main pump strong. What do you need?
1: Sir, we have a 211 that just occurred at Winco, 8142 Sheldon Road. The suspects ran northbound through the parking lot towards Panda Express. It's going to be two BMAs, over 18 years old, tall and skinny. We're still working on a clothing description.

0: Your first suspect's going to be a VMA, 18 years old, tall and skinny, some type of mask the RP couldn't differentiate, black hoodie, dark colored skinny jeans, and the other individual is also VMA, same height and weight, and in all black clothing.
1: Okay. It is 5 minutes.

0: Dark and Andrew. There's an apartment complex just north of the Panda Express where they were last running towards. I'm almost on scene, so I'll be checking there. If you can check over that real quick and see if there's anything to stand out.
1: Sorry for this.

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1: Go ahead.
0: 10912. Just add.
1: 10-4.
2: The RP said that they confirmed that last song going northbound of Panda Express, and then same description now providing the call.
1: Copy.
3: Sam 18, do we have a unit with store security to see if we can verify if these guys followed around in the store, and if so, we can get some photos or video of them?
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1: I got it.
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0: 9 William Lincoln Zebra 512 on a Honda.
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1: I got it.

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Looks like it's going to be to a first of Jose.

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0: 21 David with Cover Arizona, the area of 150 Camellia Way. We had an open 911 line with just screaming her mapping to that location within 7.7 meters.
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0: Copy, and 21, you can 1022. We just made contact with them and they don't need any assistance.
1: Copy,

0: 12 from Can I 3. Is that going to be a match in there with you guys?
1: We don't see anybody in Panda Express.
2: Thank you. For 1-1 Durham Street.
3: Is that your guy?
4: That's your guy.
2: Sounds like it's a possible.
5: 10-8, and you can show me filming with 5-2. Cancel out of the unit.
2: I copy. And for information, it sounds like it's a possible 242 subject through AC mount on the floor causing a laceration.

0: The Charles 5-2.
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0: 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He's a light skin, BMA, dark shirt, white pants. First of Charles, and he's punching things as he's walking.
1: Got it.

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0: Boy 5-2, the plate is clear, current 26 Kia, SAC.
2: Oh, nice, thanks.
0: David, 31.
2: In and out. 8 yellow Tomboy, 292, it's a gray Lexus.
0: At 32 for cover.
3: Of course.
0: Copy, yellow advice.
4: No, we're sufficient on scene. Appreciate it, though.
5: Thanks, yeah, guys. Dispatch, you can clear the boy watch unit's office to 11.
0: Got it up.
6: Were you chill on anything back to 7? Did you have a couple of?
0: I got it. Dispatch, two, the victim is at the house, 7011 Durham. It's the sister who's following the male subject.

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1: 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Copy.

0: 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We have another additional unit that can go cover 74.
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0: 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Is Sirenita?
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0: And they're clear to enter.
1: Wait, what's that for? He's detained.
0: Copy, one detained. 5-2 is fire clear to enter.

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0: 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Maybe something for one.
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0: 32, David, that BL number is coming back to a deceased subject with first at Remigio, last at Padlin.
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0: Westwood and Needlegrass, 9, Paul Lincoln, Victor, 847 on Tesla, all advised.
1: Over. If your subject's Brendan Horta, I found the correct deal, just one digit off. He's clear, license expired.
2: Copy, that's a match. And code 4.
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0: 3-1-11-5.
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1: 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Yellow one, case 1434.
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0: Copy, sir.
1: 10-4. There you go, Ned. Your subject's clear. License expired.
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4: 32, David. 29 on one more. My number.
1: Go ahead.
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1: Copy. Yeah. 32, David, she's clear.

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0: 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She's walking back towards you.
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1: 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Just confirming, last set of seconds.

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Copy, good 4.

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0: Pop, you want to play?
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0: Pop, you want? Yeah.
1: I got it, go ahead.
2: Victor 11, transport.
1: Victor 11, standby, just one. Pop 2-1, go ahead.
0: Pop 2-1, the place would be 4 yellow, Idenora 448 on the Ford.
1: Pop 2-1, is clear, current 03 Ford out of SAC. Break, Victor 11, go ahead.
2: Victor 11, I'll be transporting 1 male mouse to the TD mouse, can be 0.
1: Copy.
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0: Please be advised of a pending DUI. San Juan and Madison. It's westbound Madison from San Juan. White four-door sedan, weaving. Unknown of the driver's on his phone. Plate of 9 Tom Mary John 609. Assuming that's happy.
1: Cool, copy.

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0: Are you clear for a phone call from the Winco LPO? He's stating he has more info for you.
1: Confirm.
0: 413 to back to the 1033, Alvin Rex Court.
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0: 318-195. South Korean, Officer Tong Parkway. 6 Boy, Lincoln Robert, 187 to White Ford.
1: Pack.
2: Oak Grove Boulevard, and fire bombing.
1: I copy that.
2: 4 Paul, Queen Zebra, 345.
1: Copy. Boy 2-1, clear current on 01 Toyota Plus of Sariva out of Rio Linda with a red suspension effective 218 to 26.

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0: Is this from Foe, K93 is working on me, sir, working way eastbound, sorry, westbound along Sheldon, the north side of the street.
1: I copy.

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0: 4-1, that plate's going to be clear. I'm not seeing the vehicle registration expiration date. It was effective as of 5/20/26 on a 2011 Crown Vic out of Elk Grove.
1: Can I stop? Bruceville camera.

0: at 21 on code 4. 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
1: Okay. Jennifer, I got it.
0: Mr. William, last of Edward, Mary, Edward, Robert, Tom.

0: 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We have 2 to 10. We'll be on a search.
1: Copy. And your status?
0: One more. Okay, thank you.

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0: 10-9. 68 from Sam 13. Would you come to my office real quick?

0: 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I'm going to start you to cover at 31, just due to the large crowds in and out.
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0: I'm going to be testing the emergency response on the MDT for training.
1: Copy. They're doing that. It came through correctly.
0: Copy, thank you.

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0: EGP, Laguna Springs.
1: I copy that.
0: 7 Zebra, George Lincoln, 841 on our jobs.
1: Boy 42, the plate is clear, expired 7-8 of 24 on a 2012 Dodge out of Elk Grove. Looks like there's a rip on file 7-8 of 24 as well.

0: Boy 2-1 is 2-2 to start for a beat 2. LP on custody at 1-12. Boy 4-2, your status?
1: I'm okay, on the side.
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0: 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All of us.
1: I mean, the last three were 481.
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1: I copy, Greg.
0: 8 Nora, X-ray Victor, 718. Should come back on Fort Muffin.
1: Boy 11 athlete is clear, courage. And 08 forward out of Elk Grove.
2: Last array, female.
1: Timber. Boy 519, copy. You'll take the B3 while check off Devin Crest. I'll get you a second one available.

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0: Here's a family member found the vehicle at 7040 Sunrise Boulevard, where our RP was last with the vehicle. I'll be giving him a transport over there just to make sure it wasn't stolen.
1: 10-4.
2: Coming, Spencer.
1: Coming. Did you need a second?

0: State of 21 at 21, multiple callers for a possible 23-152. They are Greenback and Folsom Auburn, it sounds like. We're trying to confirm. Toyota, Tacoma, silver in color, straddling lanes. Trying to determine DOT after Folsom Auburn and Greenback now. They were southbound. And we have a third caller, southbound on Folsom Boulevard from Greenback. We're working on a plate, so silver Toyota Tacoma.
1: Call it copy.
0: 10-4.
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0: Road with its blinkers on, they just passed 4.

0: And the 23-150 you just passed Glenn. And silver Toyota Tacoma.
1: Great.
0: 21-100, got it. 10-4. David 21, our caller should be behind it in a silver Hyundai Elantra.
2: Can you tell the caller to move?
1: Stand by. Move.
2: Well, I'll stop on it. At a false observer, 39 Edward 4.
0: I'm sorry, 10-9?
2: Yeah, the plate's going to be 24039 Edward 4, and we're pulling into the Shell gas station.

0: following 3751 by New Mexico, lady.
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0: 0373845542, first of Robert.
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0: It's going to be Mary, Ocean, Nora, David, Robert, Adam, George, Ocean, Nora, first of Robert, 51275.
1: Number. 23 Cadillac out of Elk Grove.
2: 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Final is going to be Laguna and Laguna Point.

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0: Jennifer.
2: Boy 21-22 to start to B2 domestic verbal at Winco 8142 Sheldon Road. The only information that we were able to get before the RP disconnected was something about her husband trying to take her children from her. They were mapping in the northeast corner of the parking spots just south of the east-west aisleway.

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1: Boy 42, the plate is clear, expired. 11-2-25 on a 2017 Nissan out of Carmichael. There's a rip on file, 12-29-25.
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0: Way 21, where are you GEO so far? Is there any further details on this?
1: Negative, no further details. The rapid SOS is showing in like that third aisle from the east. That's all we have.

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1: Clear expired April, correction, May of 2026 on 07 Alexis off Greenback for Pinnacle.

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0: The cop road at Maria on California 5, John Henry Mary 015. It's going to be a gray Chevy Suburban with a kid on board.
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451 and 295 to start for the B3 domestic verbal, 8696 Jerrington Lane. On callback, the female tried to cancel the call for service, but the call taker could hear a male in the background asking for help. The only other info that we got from the RP was she was stating that her boyfriend stole her internet and broke into her trailer.

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0: 51 Kiota, second plate. Hey, from go ahead. 9 Frank Robert Henry, 288. 451, that plate is also clear current, 23 GMC out of Elk Grove.
1: 421, vehicle stop.
0: Good.
1: Lewis Stein and Bighorn.
0: I copy, go ahead.
1: Be a red Dodge Challenger with no plates.
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1: Yeah, Bobby, you're going to intel.

0: Boy 11, Boy 22 for a beat one suspicious person. 6335 Laguna Lodge Lane. Approximately 6 ago, the RP got into her car and locked the door, and a man was standing over her car up against the window. And then once he saw the RP, he started walking away quickly. He had WMA or HMA, 20 to 30, wearing a cream-colored flannel shirt and blue jeans, last seen walking southbound.
1: Boy 11, my cat's down. Can you show me that?

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1: Thanks. She's advising nothing physical, it's all verbal. She'll call tomorrow for a civil standby if need be. That's where I'll get her.
2: Copy.
3: Nine copies. And boy 22, she didn't advise what kind of car she was in. She has left the scene since then.
4: Hey, Taj, if you find it, just bring it back to the PD, please.

0: appointment. I'll be here at 10:15. 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And show me the address of the PD.
1: Copy 10:15. You're

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1: Go ahead.
0: 21 David with cover. Respond to the area of 400 D David Street for a possible 245. RP's advising his girlfriend hit him with her red SUV that has a dent in the back, unknown plate. Vehicle's no longer in the area, unknown DOT. We are starting medics.
1: Copy.
2: 31 for cover.
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0: 31. Can you check Flock for any matches?
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2: Was open when the RP was standing, and when she drove forward to drive away, the car door hit him.
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1: They didn't specify. Real-time 16, were you able to tell?
2: Affirm. The same units behind it.
0: 66258 Nora 3. We're about to go north of Bristol.
1: Copy.
0: Okay, 1018 real time. Did you observe any reckless or swerving or anything?
2: Negative. I just picked it up briefly on traffic cameras.
3: False in the first row.
4: A red kind of compact SUV went eastbound D. David and most likely southbound on Lincoln.
1: Copy.
0: Sam 18 of the unit behind me. You can turn your overheads off. We don't need them. I haven't lit it up yet.
3: Information on Monique Shelton.
1: We just have that she's a BFA 43, unknown further description, out of SAC, and we do have history with them recently in a verbal.
0: Shut your overhead lights off, please.
5: My overhead lights are off.
0: Your red and blue lights are on if you're the unit behind me, according to the map. I can see them in my mirror.
5: Copy. My thing is having technical errors, though.
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0: Per reverse 28 on the suspect, we found a possible plate. It'll be 8 boy Henry Robert 040. Comes back to a red Hyundai Tucson. It hasn't walked since this afternoon in town.
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0: whatever, C Street's clear as well as 1067 C Street and all businesses.
1: Copy. Nine 349 Keith Drive. 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
0: 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Say Corolla all advice.

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0: California 5, Paul Union Victor 854. Could be a black BMW, occupied all the time.
1: Comes back clear, expired June of 2020, turned 94 BMW, lease reliability out of San Jose, first of Galvin, 5-2 for the cover.
2: Roger, go.

Internet 5 Motorcycle Shop. It's going to be southbound 99, coming up to Shelton. Not all the way for you. Look, we got more white male, black sports bike, maybe a purple t-shirt.

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0: 6 George William, Mary, 050, on a Chevy Classic.
2: Both come back clear valley. The Jeep comes back out of Antelope. The Chevy out of off of Ranch House.
3: Copy. John 8, what was the rest?
0: Anything?
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0: The Greenback inbound just before ARC, Frank, Adam, Robert Ocean, Charles, Edward, Ocean on a G-Wagon, unknown board office.

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1: 10-4. Boil up and pressure off. Good. Promenade and wet rack. I copy, go ahead. 6 William, Ocean Tom, 483. Should be in a Chevy. Dave 31, returns. Choose not known, clear valid.
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0: For Richard Lefebvre, 1483, clear 29s, jail status is suspended. He's got a good service, and he's got court probation through 419 and 28.
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0: Bridgeville and Laguna. 7 Zebra, Ida, Union, 595.
1: Okay. Port 2 Unclear expired as of 2024 on an 07 as Benedito Tulasov Lopez Arceo out of Stockton with a report file 325 of 25, release of liability 711 of 24 Tulasov Tunit out of Turlock, and the pending master to the same RO out of Stockton.
2: Report 4. Carol, you open that.
3: 4-1, Derek,
0: report 4. 6 Victor, Ida Lincoln, 7569, Eastern Altima. I don't need a rebag, left the slide.

0: Can I get the last four of them? Save that one. 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
1: Come on.
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1: Okay, we're on a search.
0: I copy. 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

with 4-1 and 4-2 to serve for a suspicious person off of Dartmoor and Lusitano Way in B4. 10 ago. Now 15 ago, RP saw a WFA in her 40s, classy wearing a white and black striped shirt, blue jeans with a black bag, touching and folding mirrors of vehicles as she walked by. Last seen walking toward Aztec Way.

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0: 2022, it's clear expired as of July of 2025 on a black 2021 Toyota Camry to Los Angeles, De La Jolla.
1: Copy. I'll be on the stop eastbound Sheldon from Bristol.
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1: That mark. Turbines 10308 Tempo Way and B4. RP's advising at this address there's possibly a bounce house making a lot of noise.

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1: Hey, copy.
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1: Matt David, Sam King, 727.
2: Sorry. Ken, if I could expired as of January of this year, 2019, Hyundai 2 Brown out of Elk Grove. And boy, when your vehicle is clear current on the 2016 Subaru CTK. 2 last of Wiggins.

0: Confirming filling deal.
1: Yeah. I think we're going to be going west Geneva Point.
0: Copy west on Geneva Point. Geneva Fuckers for you. We've actually copied your phone with the same age, copy.
2: Yeah, that's what I copy.
1: We pull into the juvenile court apartments.
0: I copy. Traffic 12, you're the closest seat, I'll touch you.

0: 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But the Geno plane apartments are right in the front entrance. I'll just take one or two units.
1: I copy, boy 22, you've been attached. Traffic 12, follow up on scene.

0: 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Spare me one more.
1: I copy requesting one more to Elk Grove Boulevard and Waterman. Are you stable?
0: Okay. If one of the traffic units are available, I'll take them.
1: I copy. Traffic clear, are you available?
2: Yeah, traffic 20, start right away.
1: Copy, thank you.
3: Motor 45, Travis up. 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
1: Motor 45, clear current, 23 Kia, Lassa Morales out of Santa Cruz.
4: 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Charles 93, I'll advise.
3: 7-4, 7-4, straight 10-8.

Voice were due clear, expired as of 2024 on an 01 BMW 215 out of Hayward, with a red suspension effective 10/23 of 2025 and a RIP 5/29 of 2025. There's a pending master to the same RO out of Hayward.

0: before I want to travel south.
1: Okay.
0: I'll be at the Vintage Senior Apartments.
1: Here we go.
0: 6 Robert Queen William 260.
1: Okay. Wait for one. Clear expired as of 2025 on a 2000 Chevy class of Suarez out of Sacramento. The rip on file did a 99 of 25.
2: Charles 74, 1195, Lupe and Antelope.
0: Poppy and Antelope.
2: California 9 Lincoln, Ida King 500, a black Mercedes SUV, 2 on board.
0: Clear valid for 2014 Mercedes off of Van Meeren versus Danielle.
2: Copy, thank you.
0: 5-2 for the governor.

0: Motor 4-5, I'm okay. 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
1: Twenty-3:48.

0: 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Thanks, Sam.
1: Cheers, everyone.
0: I'll be Hazel, ranks for the Spaghetti Factory. It's a white male, gray t-shirt.
1: Ten four. F-32 for cover.
2: Traffic 12, first up.
1: Good.
2: Sheldon in White House.
1: Take care, guys.
2: 9 King, Union Henry, 956, Toyota 1.
1: Traffic 12 clear, expired as of January of this year on a 21 Toyota to Lost of Middlebrook out of Brentwood with a reg suspension effective 1/30 of 2026. Wait for 1 year status.
3: Oh, okay, on the site.
1: Okay.
4: Motor 45, clear site.

0: Yeah, Mike, can you move down to car cell, please?
1: Good.
0: Can be Spielberg and PI.
1: I copy it.
0: 9 Victor Boy Union 259. I had it.
1: Copy.
0: Plaxa McClendon, Mary, Charles, Charles, Lincoln, Edward, Nora, David, Ocean, Nora, first of Kyle, Common, 8-15-91 male.
1: Confirming 8-15?
0: 8-15-91.
1: Yep. I copy. Give you a second.
2: If available.
1: I copy requesting a second to White House and Sheldon. Traffic 46, I'll touch you.
0: Coming up.
1: Go with that. First. In traffic 12, confirm you're stable.
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1: 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Pick up the table.

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0: Per the deal, it shows 5.5175. What's the hair color, and are we staying with those values?
1: We are staying, and in fact, grayish, like salt pepper type.
0: Copy. And not seeing an address on his DL status, if he can provide that as well.
1: I'll add a comment to the call.
0: Number. If I have a copy, yes.
2: Because I figured the subjects were approximately 8 females last seen on Southbound Sunrise.
3: Copy.
0: David, anyone go ahead?
4: The 12249 Folsom Boulevard, 7 Victor Union George, 609 Blue Mercedes, 4 Zulu.

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1: His address has been added to the call.
0: Denver, thank you.
2: Various bills, primarily HMA and WFA, correction, HMJ. WFJ, southbound hoodies, and various other articles. Clipping.
3: Our copy, walk in the ambient.
2: Associated to the apartment, just north of Oak, on the east side of Sunrise, so it's a section.
3: Yeah.
2: And as of right now, let's take a 44.

0: Thank you.
1: TGP, just west of the railroad tracks.
2: I copy that.
1: 641, 47 John 1 on a white Chevy Silverado.
2: I copy.
3: That is the same group.
4: Copy. Joe 602.
3: Hey, for him and return the product if possible.
4: Copy. Did he say all of what was taken?
3: All he knows is various bags of chips. He doesn't know what kind.
4: Copy.
2: Perfect. Do I copy 4147 John 1? I think I'm missing a digit. Can you repeat this?

0: 5-5-2.
1: 5-2, go ahead.
0: Can you repeat that, please? I got 4147, John 1.
1: 64147, John 1.
0: I copy, thank you. 4-5-2, that plate is clear current on an 09 Chevy, registered to Legacy Fire Protection out of Wilton. There's a rip on file dated 1/14/26, and a pending master to the last of Gordon out of Wilton.

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0: To be in the lowest car class. 8 Frank. 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
0: It's going to be last of Anderson, Common, first of Blake, 5, 10, 68, male.
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0: For Blake Anthony Anderson, 51086, correction 68, clear 29, snow invalid with a Duros and an M1, and corrective lens restriction.
1: Copy, Michigan Airport Day, please.
0: It'll be October 30th. I'll put it in the call.

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1: Copy. Boy 41, clear current 2017 Hyundai to SF 10 cash out of Sacramento.

Boy 5-1 and 5 to Desert for an incomplete 911-8930 Grant Line in B3. We have an RP crying, saying she wants to come home and doesn't know where she is. She's refusing to look for any street signs. It is not being across the street from the Why Not Club. She's stating her driver's HBD and won't wake up, is in the vehicle.

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0: Copy, and he's got a corrective lens restriction as well. 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

Boy 11 and 2 on the start for a noise disturbance, 9945 West Heron Drive. It's going to be loud bass coming from an unknown color vehicle parked in this driveway. Correction, in front of this residence.

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0: 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He's going to bring those items in tomorrow.

0: Yeah, that's...
1: Go ahead.
0: CHB's pursuit, southbound 99, well, 47. You see if they have a dog in it?
1: We have, but we're getting a call center and we're inquiring on the hotline now. Stand by.

0: 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They're requesting a K-9 and a unit with spikes with Sam 20 to copy.
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2: Well,

The river on that sea tree color yields from a silver Hyundai Elantra, plate of 7 Paul David Edward 051. The want was initially a broken windshield. It's now traveling 120 miles an hour in the number 1 lane southbound 99. Coming at the 47th. Correction, they are now southbound passing Mac.

0: 11 10 off 5, are you close to a freeway on that?
1: Negative, I'm off.
2: HP and sorry, fine.
0: .41. I'm close to Grand Line exit.
1: I got a pitch on it. .11, I copy your code. Just hand me it, copy.
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0: It's coming up the shoulder now.
1: Thanks, Joe.

Oil of the vehicle's up. Correct. Versatile engine was up. Yes, then. Hey, copy, good. Template Edward Davis, 80 Union 81 on a silver Nissan Altima with them. Boy, live in clear current on 2015 Nissan to west of Johnson out of Sacramento.

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0: The last of Schmidt, Sam, Charles, Henry, Mary, Ida, David, Tom, and the first of Sean, Sam, Edward, Adam, Nora, 6, 4, 98, 9, copy the 10, 11 information.

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0: 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He's just going to have that one warrant for H&S, zero bail, and it's going to be at a SAC PD. He is clear otherwise. Deal status is a suspended ID requirement. Okay.

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0: 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HBD RP. So there's 10 subjects about to 242 in front of the club. He refused any further.
1: Hello, 41 myself, I have no idea.
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0: 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I'm getting no answer at the front door.
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0: 442. Put me on a car stop at the Kia dealership.
1: I copy that.
0: Plate's a little unreadable. I'll give you one in a second.
1: Okay.

0: 9678 1 pound 1. It's on a pickup. I think it's a Ford or a Chevy.
1: I copy. It's going to be clear current on 2015 GMC to us as Torres at a Citrus Heights.

0: Sorry, one more code four. RP said the female left unknown direction, so we'll just go on a quick area check.
1: Copy. Hi, copy. Wait, 2-1 and 4-1 to start. 2.41 to start for the welfare check. Thank you, guys. Go ahead.
2: We have one to hand on 5150 hold, but can you contact fire for code 2 transport?

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1: Go ahead.
0: Where is fire transporting her to?
1: We'll go Kaiser.
0: Hi, copy. Thank you.

0: I still need to get some room.
1: Case number 6083-6083. Envoy 2141 for that welfare check. It's going to be a 16-year-old female at the front desk advising that her mom is refusing to let her sleep, as well as her two younger brothers that are in the hotel room. They are still in the lobby for contact. The 16-year-old is going to be in a school uniform versus Zora. Correction, that's me, Mom. Mom is first to Zora, before he's wearing an olive green dress. Well, then I'll charge it 415. I copy with K95 to back for the purple 415 at Shell off of Laguna and Harbor Point.

0: I've heard 15 ago, an employee of the business was making lewd comments to RP's girlfriend and followed her out to their car. He's going to be a WMA with crooked teeth, long dark hair, wearing a work uniform. The RP and his girlfriend are off duty, Elio.
1: First one is David 7681313. Great.
0: Go ahead.
1: One is Yellow 7880320. First of Alyssa.

0: 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It's going to be Kirby and Lindsay.
1: Kirby, Lindsay.
0: 9 X-ray Zebra Yellow 310 on Alexis.
1: Comes out clear, suspended, expires April 2027 through 2015, Alexis out of Folsom, 204 South Shannon.
0: Copy.

0: at 31 cents 28. Go ahead. 9 Lincoln Charles George, 218 on a Honda.
1: Actually, Tampa.
2: Follow.
1: Sam, sorry, are you clear for a phone call?
2: Yeah, from
3: 218 is coming back clear current on a 2023 Kia out of Arroyo Grande.
0: And Charles George, 218.
3: Step. That'll be clear current 2010 Honda to that address.
0: Copy, code 4 later in the music.

0: Charles High, 2 Charles 74 for the 44 Circle K. Want to go?
1: Roger, Billy.
2: 74, copy.
0: Subject slacking on foot towards the Weatherbys. One of them's a WMA and a Maroon Hardy 6-2.
3: With black Honda, all that.
4: Temper. If anyone is clear, suspended 2012 Honda out of West Sacramento.
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0: 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The East Sonoma, Green Valley. 5 William, David George, 570, so white, back to the unknown, my device.

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1: 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My rims is frozen. 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

421 in Fort Choice, right, only available for an incomplete 911. It's going to be northbound 99, getting off the Tetherbond exit, likely going eastbound on Bond. Murphy said she thought her husband was going to harm her. The husband was heard in the background telling the call telling his wife to tell the call taker that they were going southbound. Murphy gave the address of 8724. 8724, Earl Marcourt, in Camden.

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0: Copy. I'll advise.

4-11 and K95 to start for an ASO well check urgent at Adobe Spring and Amber Creek. It's going to be for a black and white older lab that appears to have been hit by a car. The RP is going to stand by on scene.

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1: Good.
0: 941, 71, Mary 1 on a Chevy. 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

0: 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Can you hold my traffic stop and show me on another 11 and 3 or 1195 at the corners?
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1: 10-4. 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
1: For Zachary Salisbury, just 1691. He's clear, not known. He's going to be valid with court DMV probation through 1-6-29, and he's got a DROS.

0: Neyse kahve.
1: 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I just talked to the bartender at Babe's. The RP for this call found her car. She left. Hi, guys.

0: at 32 at 21 for a reckless call at Livermore Park, 6004 Riley Street. Sounds of a vehicle doing donuts in the parking lot for the last 5 minutes, unknown description.
1: 41, I'll take your advice.

0: At 41, we have an additional caller. The vehicle involved with the black was a black Mercedes. It sounds like our caller might be following them.
1: Copy.
0: At 32, I'll put you on the call.
2: You can have me on.
0: 10-4. Vehicle is headed towards Blue Ravine on Riley, and it's a black Mercedes.

Description on the vehicle, it's going to be a black BMW sedan, 7 Zebra, Mary Yellow, 688. Comes back to 304 Dean Way in Folsom.

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1: Oh, I got it.
0: 10-4.

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0: And just for info, the plate is expired to 10 of 26, and it has a pending master to Mr. Jones.

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0: Mateo Valdezon, 1607, clear 29 is known, and he is on the, he's suspended and on DMV probation through 11-5-2028.
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0: And he's showing an informal probation for that.
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0: Search terms. His DMV court probation does have shall not commit criminal offense, refuse BAC, or drive vehicle with alcohol in blood, obey all laws.

0: one from Boy Tutu. 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
1: Which one? Absolutely. If you could come over here, it would be a great help.
0: Got it.
1: Boy Tutu, do you have an ETA?
0: Five to seven.

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25 back. Canon 5 to back on a theft that just occurred at the Arco. 8361 Sheldon Road was a male that took two large bottles of Jose Cuervo and left in a blue Chrysler 300. Last scene, westbound on Sheldon.

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2: 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I'm on the scene.

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0: 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The last flock hit was about 2 ago, westbound Cameron 99. Just want to make sure we're going the right arc code.

0: 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The prior flock hit was Sheldon. I'm unlikely to be going to the casino lot.
1: Okay.

0: Blue 11. I might have the car. We're going to be eastbound to the Cameron. And he's getting on 99. Northbound.
1: Sorry, that was northbound?
0: Just sure. He's yielding. Confirming plate's going to be 9 Mary, Edward Mary, 665.

0: 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Got you. Can I wait for a second before making contact?
1: Okay, so what are you going, Targo?
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0: Charles 96, I'll take 25.
1: 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Northam. Sorry, that was Northam? Just sure. He's yielding. Confirming plate's going to be 9 Mary, Edward Mary, 665.

0: Well, then we're going to be yielded on the southbound on the 499, and it's going to be one DMA driver. Got it. Can I wait for a second before making contact?
1: Okay, so what are you going, Dargo?
0: What's the phone number?

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1: Okay.
0: The RP is the only employee here at the moment, so she can't do this in field. But she's requesting us to do a 602 and to get the bottle.
1: I can read a 602, and what was the second half of that? I'm sorry, what was that last part after the 602?
0: She just wants a 602, and then she wants her bottles of Jose Cuervo back.
1: Copy that.

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0: at 21 at 11 for a 415 at AMPM 301 East Bidwell. 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
1: So to walk out.

0: Negative, but he's still in the hospital with the RP.
1: I copy. And confirming the nurses in Riverside?
0: Not affirmative. The patient lives there. He was just at the Step 4 address just for a day for a birthday party.
1: All right, copy. I'll give the RP a call.

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1: Okay.
0: 5 Henry, Tomboy, 2 feet 8.

0: Insurance plan expired 24 of 2024 on a 2005 GMC out of Sacramento with a rip on file 1029 of 2025 and a pending master file. Same date to Last of Skies out of North Island.
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0: You're just assisting with the transport, 940 with the West Sac PD, and they're going to handle the clear.
1: I got you.

0: 谢谢啊。
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0: No, if I, my final stop is going to be closer to Petrobrata.

0: Yeah, I'll take it. Case number 11, can I see?
1: Hi, Kirby. Your case number is going to be 6085-6085, and just confirming that's the one I'm Angel.
2: Yeah, that works.

0: at 41 at 32, 459 in progress, possible, 415 DP, 106 Wembley Court. RPD's ex-boyfriend has been stalking them, advising he came in through a window in the house. RP is currently in her bedroom, unable to confirm if the male half is still 97. We're getting further.
1: Well.
0: 10-4. Her a call on the 14th of this month. It looks like it's going to be Suzanne Staley and Sean White.

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0: 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Can you enter them into MOPS, please?
1: Ava.
2: Two one from 22. This car is parked over here at the extended stay.

0: 41 and 32. Still unconfirmed if the male is in the house or not. It's Sean White, BMA 38. Unknown clothing. He rides a yellow bike. RP's roommate is going to be 97 as well. There's multiple dogs in the house. She should be getting them put up. And for clarification, the RP is going to be first as Kimberly. Roommate is the earlier stated Suzanne.
1: Right on, copy.
0: The male hawk is known to carry a knife. The RP advised in our last call with them that he stabbed one of her dogs with the knife in self-defense at that time.
2: Well, in transfer.
0: Good.
2: One moment. Sorry, though.

0: 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He's restrained.
1: 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I do not see an RO. He is on probation for H&S.

0: 전시.
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0: Can you see if we have any phone numbers for the extended stay for the front office?
1: 네.
2: 21 to come out. 21's in the call.

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1: to
0: do. Good. Did you also give a call to the female house?
1: I'm sorry, say again?
0: Did you also try to call back the RP?
1: Paper.
0: Copy. We've got her back landline. Do you want her to hold on for a second or just let her know you'll give her a call back in a moment?
1: Oh, you can transfer her to my work cell. So.

Fulton, it's just the advice. We're getting several reports of a structure fire. It's off in Fulton and Eureka, not in Fulton, but you may see engines rolling that way.

Folsom is broadcasting a pending audible Folsom Dog Resort.

0: 7-Eleven. We can cancel that.
1: The Dog Resort or Andre?
0: Dog Resort.
1: 10-4.

0: Sam 11.
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2: 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And can you log off? Sam
1: 10-4.

0: Units responding. We are getting a crash activation. We're trying to get a vehicle on it.
1: 41, I don't know if you passed it, so that's total.
0: 10-4.

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1: Copy.

0: Boy 12. I have Greenback and ARC block.
1: 10-4.
2: 11 out of play.
1: Boy 11, go ahead.
2: 6 boy, Queen Edward, 919, Honda.
1: 10-4.
3: The driver's out of the vehicle. You're the only one crossing the vehicle. If it has negative injuries, we keep our coming.

0: 21, can you start me at 10?
1: 10-4. Sam, I just want a boy 21, just confirm the vehicle's upright and not down an embankment or anything.
0: It's on the left-hand side of the road, not down the embankment.
1: 10-4. Boy 11, go ahead with that DL.
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3: David, 7257551, left side Carter, no reverb.
1: 10-4.
3: Levin, can you, 27291, name and DLB?
1: 411, go ahead.
3: Lots of brown, like the color. This is Brandon, comment. DLB is going to be April 4th, 2006 on the mail.
1: 10-4, I believe he's going to be the subscriber to the Life 360.
3: Copy that, 6 out.

0: Which one from 31? I got two cars. 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
1: Yeah, those two snuck by, but we're good up here.

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1: Yes.
0: Last of Brown's going to be valid, clear, not known.
1: Everything.
0: And you got fast response from route.
1: Copy that. You have been already at engine 36 recall.
0: Affirm.

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1: If you get an additional calls for a horn honking, it's just the vehicle that was hit.
0: 10-4, thank you.

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1: Go ahead.
0: 11, David, with units, cover respond 165, chewed away. Fire is requesting an officer for assistance with a combative patient they're trying to take to the hospital.
1: I thought they should be around.

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1: I copy, go ahead.
0: 8 Paul, William Paul, 541. Silver Lexus, hit him with one. All eyes.
1: I copy. B94, it's clear, expired 3826 on a 2006 Lexus out of Sacramento.

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0: Jammer, Promenade.
1: I copy, going.
0: Hey, Sam, Frank Yellow, 829. Looks like a white caddy sitting down with one. 12 eyes.

Okay, Horace, clear expired 7/26/24 on a 2011 Cadillac out of Sacramento. It has a rush suspension 6/5/25.

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1: And?
0: First and Veneer Court, 09 Charles Adam Nora, 4 David 6, we're going back to Honda.
1: What were the last three? 4
2: 06.

0: Adam 19, Adam 27, start for the 417, 6245, Louth Drive, 6245, Louth. Caller reports two male subjects were 459ing his car about 6 ago. The neighbor scared him off, but the neighbor states one of them pulled a firearm.
1: Copy. Just confirming, are they still up here or are they gone?
0: Caller believes that the juveniles went towards Donegal, but we have a language barrier. We're trying to get further. And it's going to be two BMJs. I'll update when I have clothing description and can confirm DOT.

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1: Go ahead.
0: Frank 459-0038. Last Ortiz.
1: Stand by.
2: Attempt 10851 on Tishomingo Court 6234 is a window smash on a Hyundai Elantra. That came in several minutes prior to this call.
1: I love it, David. Clear, valid.
0: Got to go for.
1: Yeah, bye.
3: Boy 31, can you show me out with one behind Century Theaters off Iron Point?
4: 10-41, another unit.
1: 41 row.
4: 10-4.
2: And it sounded like the RP was reporting that it happened overnight, but it is a Hyundai Elantra, and the window was broken, the ignition was punched. They did not actually take the vehicle, and that's on Tishomingo. In units for the 417, the subjects are associated to a dark blue small sedan, possibly a Toyota.
5: Copy. Any descriptions that they gave out of these subjects?
2: Just two BMJs. The neighbor is reporting for the victim who speaks Spanish.
5: Copy that.

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1: Boy 31, go ahead.
0: To Clark, Charles Lincoln, Adam, Robert, King, Trisha Christina, Charles Henry, Robert Ida, Sam Tom, Ida, Nora Adam, 5-14-84 on a female.
1: 10-4.

0: for Lasta Clark. They came and she's got one in KPS. It's going to be $3,500 for H&S violation.
1: Was reporting that they actually cocked the gun back when the neighbor went back inside.
2: Copy.
3: 27, I'm green back in there now.

0: Second line, copy. Can you issue me a case number and a new court date?
1: First, stand by while we pull it.
2: I'm standing by at Van Maren and Bremen.
3: Charlie, I'll be there shortly.

0: 41 to 50.
1: 441, I'm sorry, 10-9?
0: She's detained.
1: I copy, detained. And the court date is in the call.
0: Copy, thank you.

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1: 11, David, go ahead.
0: First from Cardoso. Stand by, please.

0: units for the 417, be advised the original RPM, Tisha Mingo, is calling stating that she saw two male subjects with masks walking Bremen and Greenback, and they're associated with a Lexus that has a flat tire that was left at Greenback and Bremen.
1: She said they advised how long ago that was.
0: She's on 911 right now, and it sounds like it's going to be secondhand information to her from another neighbor.
1: Copy. I'll sort that way. 44, can you head that way as well?
2: Okay, from 1-1 was 97.

0: I love it, David.
1: Go ahead.
0: The subject is clear. California license in Arizona is valid.
1: I've called for it.

0: 44 update.
1: Go ahead.
0: I just like that original RP on that 594. The two BMJs took off south towards Greenback, off of Brennan. As described, that was the other RP.
1: Go for it.

0: 27, what was the location of the Lexus the PMs were associated to?
1: Caller stated it was Bremen and Greenback. And it should have a flat tire.

0: 27 out there.
1: Go ahead.
0: I've got a flag down at 6212 Tishomingo, advised about 7:46. Same subjects were checking doors, attempting to get into residences.
1: 10-4.

0: 10-4.
1: 44. Driver out of lights is the occupants seem to match. Bring back Bremen.
2: Copy, this is bringing back Bremen and it is outside.
1: Yeah, it looks like two BMJs heading up.
2: Copy, two BMJs with heads up.
1: We're going westbound, green back approach and hover.
2: Green back approach and hover.
1: I'm trying to wait for one more before I light it up. I have a 28 hurry.
2: Go ahead.
1: 7 Zebra Edward John 582, White Lexus.
2: Our current 2017 Lexus left of Woodworth off Mozart Court, the city.
1: We lighten it up. Auburn and Donegal.
2: Copy Auburn and Donegal. Go ahead.
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2: Can I copy you? 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Can you have four, go ahead?
3: 16206, spring 4, it's a blue avalanche with one. I'll take one more, driver's on permission. If I do.
2: Yeah.
4: Negative match.
2: Copy, negative match. K94, it's clear, expired 6/30/26 on a 2004 Chevy out of Stockton. There's a release of liability out of Elk Grove.

0: Units, be advised, SSC is working a similar call off Orsi Circle, which is just north of Coyle, off of Woodley Drive.
1: Seven, is that in progress?
0: Sounds like it might have just occurred.

0: 27. Per video, this appears it could be a CT200H Lexus, the black hatchback.
1: Copy. It looks like it's a black Lexus hatchback 200 CT.

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1: To 491, hang up from Kingswood. Did you copy the notes?
0: Yes, I'm not copying.
1: To 4, Adam 85, can you back?
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0: Eastbound Sheldon coming over the overpass. Gonna be at Blue Subaru on Ripley.
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0: Okay, George Adam Sam 053.
1: I copy. 41 is clear current on the 2019 Acura out of Sacramento.
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0: 对，白酒干啥？
1: Right.
0: What's that from the good group?
1: I copy you.
0: It's on the template. Charles Yellow, 5-4. Lincoln 9-1. It's on the Volkswagen.
1: I copy.

Negative 5, do you have the permanent plate assigned of 9, Tom, John, John, 901, if clear, current on a, correction, clear, expired, 7, 10, 26 on a 25 Volkswagen out of Tracy.

0: units for the Lothway call. Everybody else as well, be advised that SSDs stating the suspect vehicle is parked in front of 6106 Orsi Circle, which is just off Coyle again, and the neighbors are standing around. They believe the subject are walking around in the neighborhood.
1: Could be a template. 7 Lincoln X-ray Adam, 411 on a Chevy with one.

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0: We're going to be en route to that ORC address here at AC. If you can let us, you know.
1: Abram, we're on 21 with them now. They just put out a broadcast. We're trying to confirm some details, but it sounds like the subjects are on foot in the Woodley, L-E-I-G-H, and Corsi area, and one of them may be a WMJ, and one of the subjects has a torch, like a blowtorch.
0: Copy.

0: 19 confirmed. It was the same description that we had of wearing all black.
1: 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So a BMJ and a WMJ.
2: Copy.
3: I copy, requesting a second EGF in 4 seasons. Are you stable?
1: Stable. Just on probation. I'll be on 2.
3: I copy.
1: M20 is 5'8". Thin black mask, black clothing, and he's the one with the torch.

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2: 411, are you clear for a 21 transfer from the dad of the accident? 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
1: I copy out with 1, Woodley. What's
0: your call? 2 at gunpoint. We'll take the phones.
1: I copy. Code 33 on 1, 2 at gunpoint. Confirm your cross off of Woodley.
2: Of 121, Keith, her west.

0: 27, two detained. You can lift the tones.
1: I copy. And just confirming your Woodley and Hilltop.
0: Yeah, Woodley and Hilltop.
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2: 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For loss of Hamilton, 6-8 of 65, she's known, clear, expired. She's on informal searchable out of Sac County for H&S.
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0: Paul Levin, can you check on the hazards and raise Greenback? We have another caller advising that there are nails in the rope right now.
1: Levin, I got over in route. Paul Levin from 85. Do you have a shovel?
2: Hey, friend, do you need a spade one or a flathead?
1: That should be fine.
2: Copy now.

0: to the fork or something.
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0: Walmart, by Lock and Bridgeville.
1: I copy, go ahead.
0: Fort Robert, King Nora, 437. It's a Global 4 Taurus with you. All eyes.
1: Copy. King Nora is clear, expired 2/12/26 on the 2001 Ford out of Fairfield. It has a release liability out of Sacramento.

0: 41, I will two behind altitude. I'm sorry, what's your location?
1: Altitude Trampoline Park.
0: 10-4, 421 for cover.
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0: 41, correctional, be altitude. 10-4.

0: 41 returns. Both subjects are known and clear 29s. Herzog is valid and Gonzalez is suspended.
1: Copy. Does Gonzalez show that he's on probation?
0: Negative probation for him.

David 41 Parcel. David 41, go ahead. Westbound Sheldon, we're going to be pulling into the Winkle parking lot in just a second. Hey, copy, guys. 7 Sam Paul Union 805 on a black Prius with 1. David 41, it shows clear and expired as of May last year on an 08 Toyota registered to last of Menai out of Dixon.

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2: Can you add Kenneth James Odenchek Jr. to this call?
1: Boy 21, can you go with the spelling on the last name? I'm not familiar with him.
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1: Time for, thank you.

0: call 11. I'm going to need an additional unit for traffic control. There's a significant amount of nails in the roadway.
1: Paul 11, I copy. I'll get you one as soon as I have one. Actually, 80, can you assist Paul 11?

0: 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If you can blow up the number 3 and number 2 eastbound lane prior to the intersection.
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3: 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Voltage is broadcasting. Reports of shot through the area of Rainbow Bridge from somewhere on the trails in the area. So far, only one caller. 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
0: Do we know of any funeral services happening today?
1: Not that they've called in. We did have one yesterday. The second caller advised he thought it sounded like two shots from a 45 in the wooded area.
0: Copy.
1: And I asked the caller, he's not hearing any yelling or any kind of 415.
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1: 10-4.

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0: 44 from Tucson. Are you still with the vehicle? Copy. Are the keys inside?
1: Yeah, the keys are here.
0: Copy. Standby, I'll let you know about what the owner's going to do.

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0: 431. 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
1: 10-4.
0: CSS 23A, copy. You'll take the B4 parking complaint at Kunsting Park.

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1: Good.
0: Or 27, whichever one is handling this. Yolo just called, and the owner of the vehicle does request prosecution.
1: Copy.

0: Yeah, for one, what's the time delay on that? It'll be 4 ago now.
1: David, 2-1, Capri, I mean.
0: I copy with 4 in the back.

David 21, David 41. The suspect fled northbound Bruceville in a white GMC SUV, plate of 7, Sam John Union 454. The tape was going to be addressed. It'll be an HFA 30 to 35 years old, 5'6", 180, black straight hair, and an all-black bodysuit.

Adam 44 for the 594 Sunrise Point. Yeah, go ahead. Okay.

0: 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Looks like a gated community.
1: Hey, copy.
0: We're through the gates now. 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And the driver matches the suspect description.

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0: 7-7, can I have a unit respond that back? SSV Alpha to 10-E-5-1, McDonald's, Madison, San Juan.
1: Affirm.
0: They advise they can weaken 22.
1: We have.
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0: Hi, copy.

0: What?
1: 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Let me break for sure.
0: What?
1: Four, three, nine, four.
0: I copy, Philosopher Salinas.
1: And if you can add one more, this is going to be his grandson.
0: What?
1: 549-9379.
0: Copy, Philosopher Sanchez.

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1: Go ahead.
0: Respond 209, correction, across the street from 209 Dover Drive. Community mailbox has the post office box key in the back of it still. RP will be standing by for you.
1: I copy. Show me around.

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1: Boy 12, can I?
0: 97. Probably need some blockage there at Natoma and Coloma to block off eastbound lanes of traffic.
1: 10-4.
0: I'd say for now, westbound traffic from Stafford to Coloma should be good, but I do need one at Coloma and Natoma going eastbound. I'll shut that off.
1: 10-4, 411, if you can.

0: Go ahead and keep medics coming. 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
1: So what's the first plate?
0: 7 Lincoln Edward Tom 539 Toyota. Break.
1: Go ahead.
0: 9 George Queen Edward 391. Also Toyota. 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

0: 12. 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
1: 10-4.
2: 31, you can show me a route for that.
1: And medics were updated with injuries.

0: 21, can you make me a primary on the 415 and send me a case number?
1: Ten four. Case is going to be 3242-3242.

0: David 41, David 5, 2 on an out-of-beat B2 welfare check. Started at 4509 Castle Grove Way, but the subject is now southbound on Franklin, approaching Elk Grove Boulevard. I realize that her daughter left the house, is unstable, detoxing, and not in her right mind. She's requesting a welfare check on her. There's a history of self-harm. It'll be a mixed race, black and white female, 15 years old, brown over brown, last seen wearing a black sweatsuit.
1: Case will be 3243-3243.
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0: So, welfare check. I have a possible match walking eastbound EZV from Franklin right now on the north side.
1: I copy.

0: give it to a transfer.
1: What?
0: One mile back to target, starting zero.
1: I copy.
2: Okay.
1: I'm sorry, can you turn 9 one more time?
2: The number will be Adam 4686268. It'll be the last of Davis.
1: 10-4.
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1: Go ahead.
3: 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Last of Angita. So, OMA, out of sec.
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0: David Mizuki, out of play. 7, Henry, David, Robert, 556, DMP, Toyota.
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0: David 5-2.
1: Go ahead.
0: Back on a Chrysler. Copy. That's clear current 2015 Toyota registered to Alaska McClellan out of Elk Grove.

0: David 41 transport. Go ahead. We transport with one female juvenile back to the conference room. I copy. Starting journal. Copy that.
1: For you, and I'll be out as possible. Stand by for 20.

0: 21 attached to Oregon plate.
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0: 72 Queen Henry Edward. Unknown make. Flight pickup.
1: 10-4. Good, Matt. Boy 41, go ahead.
2: I just advised negative match.
1: 10-4.
2: Check. David 5-2 is showing clear current 2020 Hyundai, registered to last avoid, cannot attack.

0: Boy 12, I don't have any property owners listed in REMS, just a bunch of tenants.
1: Thanks for checking. Can you also do the same for 205 Montgomery Street?
0: Temple.

0: Wait, 12, I've got one in there for the insurance company as a possible employee.
1: Copy. Thanks. Both of those addresses have cameras. If you just note that, Captain. Appreciate it.
0: Top one.
2: Yeah, it's not 22. If there's a report number, can you voice it? If not, can you pull us, please?
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1: Myself, Henry 12, and Canine 4 are going to the residence with Salinas to pick up Sanchez. We'll advise.
0: I got it.

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1: 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Being complete, hospital Laguna.

0: units. Just be advised of an LPR westbound Madison at San Juan for a 1851 2014 Toyota Corolla, four-door, black in color. Looks dark gray in the picture. Stolen out of Sacramento County.
1: I mean, by just confirming that's not the same one as he was just out with.

0: P5. 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

2852B by phone contact your screen. And David 2 on routing you back your phone contact.

0: 10-4. You can mark Sanchez in custody.
1: I copy. Stay at 11 advice and continue to 11-05.
0: I might have missed it. Yeah, that should be correct.

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1: Hey, copy.
2: Alright, so can you log a license plate?
1: A from go.
2: 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Should be on the Ford Escape.
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0: Animal Control 12.
1: Go ahead.
0: Yeah, from Sam 12. Do you mind meeting me at the QAL in Dino? I got a sound dog.
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0: Hey, love you. 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
0: That's going to be a bad passcode by Sanchez. He gave me an updated one.
1: Go right ahead.
0: 040626.
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0: Can you be an Alice winner?
1: Copy, go.
0: 9 Union, Victor Union, 185. It's on affinity with 1.
1: Five 2 shows clear and current on a 2013 Infiniti registered to last of Bullock out of Roseville. Suspension 8-3 of 26.
2: /11/12. Is he going to need westbound blocked off or is he good?
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0: Voice 21, Blaze 31 to start for a location check on an audible sounding in the area of 101 Brightstone. The house should be vacant. RP was contacted by some neighbors that the house alarm is going off, that their service was disconnected.
1: 41, I can take 20 on spot.
0: 10-4.
2: 21, we'll continue.

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1: We're asking.
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0: Sorry, one second.
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0: 31 David with 11 David to cover. Respond 837 Pullgrove Circle for a well check on 2J's at the residence. RP says he doesn't know the address but has J's in common, and his ex is possibly living with family members there. He received a call from his son saying that mom was possibly high or HBD.
1: Sure.
2: Hello, David. I'm wrong.
0: Temper.

0: 441,
1: what?
0: 9 Henry Sam Sam 232.
1: 441, it comes back clear current on a 2013 Lexus off of 112 Brightstone.

David 4 and David 5-2 is my only available to start for the Beat 2 suspicious at Sheldon Food and Liquor. The subjects are out of the vehicle but associated with a green Chevy Malibu, plate of 6 Robert Queen William 260. RV's advising that the 3 associated subjects, BMAs in black clothing, no further because of tree obstruction, are on the side of the business drinking.

0: or furlough.
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1: 10-4.
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0: Boy 41 from 11.
1: Go ahead.
0: You guys sufficient out there?
1: Yeah, we're good.
0: Got it.
1: 41, we're going to be code 4. I'm going to be on 21.

0: Hello, I'm David. Can you 1021 RPM call 22? She's Spanish speaking, advising of a well check for a 15-year-old daughter at the location in the call. We checked that location yesterday. There's no one matching the Jay's description at that location.
1: I got it. Hold on.
2: I copy. And parties are separated. RP is going to be waiting outside.
3: Sorry, you can show me a map of that.

0: 11, do we know if the mail is clear 29?
1: Negative. I've been working another 911 call. Standby. Folsom Munis broadcasting. Pending family 415, possible welfare check. It's going to be 3336 Parasol Court. The 23-year-old being paranoid, possibly hallucinating, and causing a 415 family members. They're separated at this time, and family was advised to keep a distance due to delayed response.
2: 41,
3: 11, 7, 21, or almost tonight. We'll be in that spot.
2: Jump.
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0: Copy, thank you.
1: And RP is declining medical. She believes the elbow is possibly sprained.

0: He is responding to the South Beach recall on Parasol. The family member is advising that she does have a history of H&S, unknown if she's been using anything today. She's just having paranoid delusions that the family's trying to hurt her. They were going to try to take any access to vehicles.
1: Fine, when we copy.

0: Boy 41, I'm sure if you copied, there is a number for the male half in the call.
1: Good.
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0: I copy. Brake motor 16, your plate shows clear expired as of March 2nd this year on that 2025 Toyota registered to last of winter.

0: 11, I copy your most 97. The ERP is advising she did attempt to call 911 earlier, but the male prevented her.
1: Copy. She's still separated out front, right?
0: That's her.

0: 31, the plate for the male half was for a white Ford Mustang, yes?
1: And the RP's in a red minivan.
0: Can you add a 28?
1: Go ahead.
0: 6, Sam, Boy, Henry, 723, Toyota minivan.
1: 10-4.
2: Well, I'm over there.

0: Victor Lynn, Victor's up.
1: Go right ahead.
0: Ground line at Wilton.
1: I copy, go.
0: 6 Mary, Ocean Paul, 464, Black Mercedes, with a fleet 203.
1: Victor 11, I copy. It's showing clear, expired as of July this year on a 2010 Toyota registered to Alaska Wong out of Pleasanton. Looks like it's subplated to the same. Did you want a second? Victor 11.
0: Victor 11.
1: Did you advise 2 or 3 occupants? Then did you want a second?
0: I'll serve the occupied voice.

0: 441, do I have a history of this incident?
1: From similar circumstances, it was a 415 that the female called on. It was just handled between the family.
0: Copy, I'm 97.
1: 10-4.

0: Obviously, Six Flags side.
1: I got it. Boy 11, go ahead.
2: 8, Henry Mary William, 905, Delta.
1: 10-4.

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0: 6 John Paul George, 240 on the Honda.
1: Traffic 23, chill and clear expired as of 2025 on an 09 Honda registered to Elizabeth Burnett out of Elk Grove. Rip on file 63 of 25.
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1: Victor 11 is showing clear expired as of December last year on a 2018 Ford pickup registered to Alaska Chavez out of Elk Grove with a RIP 11-24-25 and a pending master to the same.

0: David Chuan, are you landline on your phone contact?
1: Negative, you can preempt me for the disturbance.
0: I copy for the 415 verbal at Winco. What are you in the back when available?
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0: I copy, thank you.

0: ZETA-21, ZETA-41 is possibly civil or a 44 of some sort. RP is advising that a female that her boyfriend met last night took his phone and wallet. She was meeting at the Winco to try to get those items back. Female left in an Uber, tossed the phone out the window, but still has boyfriend's wallet.
1: Day 5, taking out of late. William, John, Sam, 9191. It's a Texas plate. No reading.
0: I copy out. Victor, loving your status.

0: And David 210041, are you advising that the Lyft that the female was leaving is actually still in the parking lot? It'll be a white SUV similar to a RAV4 with a plate of 59943 George 4.
1: David 410, copy. I'm about to be on scene in a second. Can you find out where the RP is at this time?
0: Hey, first.

0: David 41, the RP will be between Winco and Taco Bell in the parking lot, standing by in her black Nissan Rogue.
1: Stable. Can you show the male half 1015 and I'll take a case number?
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1: 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An HSA in a hoodie, blue jeans. She was seen walking towards Wales on Ducha.

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3: 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I'm stopping the Route 4.
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0: Eight.
1: 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The motor profile shows clear and current on a 2018 Honda registered to Las Vegas Far out of Elk Grove.
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David 2 and David 4-1 on a B2 fire life call at 5705 Laguna Oaks Drive. The guys initially that her husband had passed out. He's now not moving, and she's not answering any questions, just screaming. Damien, if you copy David 2-1 and David 4-1. Copying David 2-1, David 4-1, I copy your code response.

8085 for the 415 8300 Auburn Boulevard. It's going to be secondhand info. RP sister advised that her strange husband is 97 and blocking her in. Vehicle's going to be a blue Toyota Corolla, and the male has a blue Chevy S10 pickup.

0: Okay, 2141, I copy you. I copy.
1: Starting miles 323.
0: 1239. I copy. Break David 21, David 41. You can clear. The male is declining medical attention, advising he did not lose consciousness, just has heat stroke. Fire will be clearing.

0: Henry 12 David 41 on the B1 welfare check at 5419 Laguna Pressway. RP is advising that her 13-year-old friend was abused by father earlier this week. BRP has photos of the abuse and is requesting a well check on her friend who's back at this residence with parents.
1: Driver 23 cars out.
0: Go right ahead.
2: Driving, go gas. No need to talk to.
0: Hey, copy, go ahead.
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2: 5 yellow, 80257 Chevy, and he's leaving now.
1: Copy. Clear, suspended, and expired July this year. 91 Chevy to Freddie. RIP on file.

Henry 12, David 41. The RP advised that the means of abuse was slapping the 13-year-old. She's never been to this friend's residence and could not advise if there were any weapons.

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0: Hines, Zebra, Queen Charles, 622 on Amasa.
1: Motor 55, it's clear current 2011 Mazda, registered to Alaska Marcello out of Elk Grove.

0: Lotus is the first up.
1: What? There we go.
0: He's Adam William David, 820 White Honda.
1: Lotus 16 shows clear current on a 2018 Honda registered to last of Baines or Carr out of Galt.

0: 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What for you, Council Cobra?
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1: Victor 11, it's showing clear and current on a 2015 Honda registered to Alaska McClanahan out of Sacramento with a rip on file 821 of 26 and a pending master to the same.

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2: Do we know which side of the roadway they're on?
1: He advised it was going to be northbound, just past the overpass.
2: Copy.
1: I checked CHP's board. They didn't have anything, and nobody's called us that was directly involved.
2: 41,
3: it's being called in by one of our off-duty VIPs who advised that two customers were yelling at each other and then started yelling at CRP. No weapons.

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1: Traffic 23 showing clear current, 2003 Toyota, registers the last of Davina Garcia out of Elk Grove.
2: Lincoln 3, M10A, good morning.
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0: 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Can you run an extra?
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0: Port Stockton, North Laguna.
1: Have again.
0: 9 Adam, Henry George, 796. So great, Caddy City Animals at least 3. All vice for now.
1: Can 4 showing clear current on a 2018 Cadillac registered to Los Rodriguez, out of SAC.
2: Boy 11, it was dated on July 23rd, and it has a QS date of the 21st. I'm not sure what that means, though.
0: Yep.
1: Copy.

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2: FY 11, I'll be on a bike stop with both of those people at the Big Island Hawaiian Barbecue. Walmart parking lot, kind of.
1: 10-4. Boy 21, can you start his way?

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1: Go ahead.
0: EGB left.
1: Go ahead.
0: Hi, I'm Lincoln. 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
1: Motor 16 is showing clear and current on a 24 BMW. Lessee is going to be JL Rent Pro LLC, or last of Luo.

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1: Victor 11, it's showing clear, expired as of 2018 on a 98 Toyota registered to Alaska Coraleo out of Grass Valley. Multiple releases of liability, most recent is going to be to Alaska Torres out of SAC.
2: Can we get the last one, Vin?
1: Affirm, sir. It's 5934-5934.

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1: 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There's a tip on file 828 of 26.

0: 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What's up?
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0: I copy. David 41 and David 21 on the beat 4, verbal 415.

0: Sam 7, can you 21 dispatch?
1: Roger.
2: For a terminated vehicle pursuit, 99 North, passing a Campo. It's going to be a silver 2010 Chrysler 300, plate of 6 Lincoln Edward Yellow 241, wanted for 245 out of Stockton with armed and dangerous flag.
3: Can I bring you out with that vehicle?
1: Negative, but looks like Lodi PD just terminated a pursuit northbound, Highway 99, past Campo Road, with this vehicle.
3: I copy. What was the exit on 99?
1: Campo Road.
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1: 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Clear 5-5 showing clear and current on a 2018 Toyota registered to the lots of Soltan out of Elk Grove.

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0: Legacy plate, William 681, Sam Ocean or 0?

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2: Thank you, Gabby. Dial up the 415 noise. If he started turning his music on again, we'll call him. We're just going to leave it as it is for you.
0: 10-4.

0: BP pending a verbal 415 at batteries plus on Laguna.
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0: With the units back, Harvey's advising that batteries plus has had his phone for repairs for over 3 hours and now he needs to leave. 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
0: 9 Boy Edward Union, 248 on White Nissan with 1.
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0: Can for Henry 12. But the great crash rate, I'm not sure that's it though. What's going on right? Yeah, I see it. Can for, can you put me on the info call, please?
1: Copy.
0: I don't think this is going to be a match, but stand by.

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1: How do we go?
0: 7 John X-ray David, 647. It's on a black Honda Accord with 1.
1: J 52 is clear current 2015 Honda registered to Lasso Liang out of stack.
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0: Yep, I do. I'm okay.
1: I copy, right?
2: Hold this for now. It's put me on the previous call.
1: I copy. And be advised, we're pending a beat three domestic verbal off of Costum Way. A strange husband is on scene banging on the door.
3: That's your copy. Can you set up a test call?
1: Hey, firm. 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Our peace husband is a white male adult with a red flannel shirt, and his name is Bruce.

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0: 9 Mary Yellow Robert 346 on a white Nissan with one. All advice.
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0: 7 Zebra, David Paul, 301, Black Honda.
1: I-17 Honda, registered to the last of MIM as an act.
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0: EGB, EGF. One 15 on a Toyota.
1: I have a chilling clear expired as of May this year on a 2016 Toyota registered to last of Pessima out of Elk Grove with a rip on file 6-4 of 26 and a pending master to the same.

Adam 27 with Adam 44 to start for the fire assist on Tiara. Two seven. The RP is on Tiara. She's advising behind the gas station. Sunrise and Old Auburn is flames seen, likely in the creek bed.

0: Virgil Number, what's up? CHB and Bighorn.
1: Come here.
0: 9 Frank Yellow Edward 084 on a silver Mazda with you.
1: The 11 shows clear current 23 Mazda registered to Alaska Valdez out of Elk Grove.

0: 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I'm 97 on the fire call. 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
0: 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There's no easy way to get back there.
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1: 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E2 pending a 415 over a collision in the parking lot of Target.

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1: Yeah, I got it.

0: Under 16, car stop.
1: Good.
0: GGB, Jeff.
1: Have a good.
0: So that's Tom. Paul Edward. 600. It's a Kia van. It's a great trailer.
1: Got me. Under 16, your plate is clear. It's expired June from 25 on a 2015 Kia out of Rancho Cordova.

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0: 7 William Edward Henry, 925.
1: Definitely returns clear, current 2017 Toyota out of Elk Grove. David, 41, you'll be permitted. Real time 16, go ahead.
2: How's the vehicle live? Westbound need to be at Harbor Point now.
1: I copy. Confirming it's westbound through the intersection.
2: Stopped at the red light, but now it's just got the green. Yeah, it'll be continuing westbound.
1: Real time 16, I copy. Great, David, 41, I attach you to the reckless because the RP wants contact.

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0: Motor 55 is showing expired from 2011. Should be on a red and white 1995 Harley Davidson.
1: Amber. I put us on a stop at ARCO, EGF bond.
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0: 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Returns clear current on a 2020 Kia out of Sacramento.
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0: 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Victor 11, your status?
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0: I copy, Victor.

David, 41. I copied that you're going to be en route to the address. It's likely that Mom will be on scene as well. David 11, if you could start to back David 41.

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0: East Natoma, McKinney, 9 Union, X-ray Henry, 933 on a black Tesla, 2 on board.
1: Turn 4.

B2 pending a reckless vehicle, last seen northbound Laguna Park from Seasons on a white Tesla Model 3, plate of 9 Zebra Paul Mary 253. Who is speeding in the neighborhood, and when the RP tried to confront the driver, 415 started. Parties are separated now.

0: Hunter 57 on the other.
1: I'm sorry, Motor 55, what was your last?
0: Okay.
1: I copy.
2: It's going to be last of, it's going to be Frank 2960720, last of Poppenberger.
1: And four.
3: What's up?
1: Good.
3: Okay.
1: Copy, good.
3: 3267103 on a white Tundra with one.
1: The last of Poppenberger, 919 of 85. He's known clear valid GL. And four. Copy, go ahead.
4: 7 John William Tom, 168, 130.
1: Plate is clear, current 2015 Toyota out of Sacramento.

0: Adam 44 with Adam 27 for the priority one welfare. Male passed out in a blue minivan, unknown if breathing. I'm Sylvan.
1: Thank you.

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1: Department 1195, Madison, Linda Sue.
0: Madison, Linda Sue.
1: 8, David William Lincoln, 108, on a red Dodge van with one all of us.
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2: Yeah,

Broadcast and cancel on the pending B2 reckless due to time delay. Last seen northbound Laguna Park from Seasons for a white Tesla Model 3, 90 Paul Mary 253. Red returns clear current 23 Tesla out of Elk Grove. It was seen speeding through the neighborhood.

0: 6831. Voice 101 to start for that 594 just occurred. It's going to be at Palladio near the Barnes & Noble. Mail was upset over a parking issue, and he just keyed another customer's vehicle. We're trying to get a description.
1: Okay. 141, you can add it.
0: 10-4. Suspect still 97. Sounds like he's aware that RP's calling. So WMA, Raiders jersey, Raiders hat, and jeans.
2: Confirming 5, Union Nora, William, 452.
0: The owner of the victim vehicle is inside Barnes & Noble.
2: First of Jacob out of Jackson.
0: Suspect's back in his vehicle, it's a red Honda Accord. He's driving away. We're trying to get a DOT.

0: heading towards Starbucks. Honda Accord 7 John Robert Henry 011 returns out of FAC. I copy your old 97. RP's lost visual. Again, it's a red Honda Accord last seen towards Starbucks.
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1: Inside Barnes & Noble's, and there's a video of the male keying the vehicle. 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
0: We're getting an outside agency assist for K9 for SSD. 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
1: Okay.

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3: David 31, Boy 41, send you for that 415 at Staybridge. It's the subject from yesterday, last of Shagan, first of Sherwin. He's been advised that he's supposed to leave the hotel. He's called 911 at least four times this afternoon.
4: Him, if he's not available, take Henry 12.
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0: can you try to find a 21 for the victim?
1: 10-4. Day 21, I'm going to start you for this 415 with David 31. The male's now texting 911.
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1: 10-4.

0: 123. 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
1: 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And Henry, 21, if you could back. It started at Nugget for a female subject almost an hour ago who was making suicidal statements, and the LPO there is requesting a wall check at the RO address. That returns out of beat 2 at 4304 Zircon Court.

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1: 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Turn for it. Dixie, can actually 1022 RP got in contact with his girlfriend now?
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2: I'm sorry, you had a lot of wind noise. Can you turn on the name?
3: Angel Covarrubias, last of Charles, Ocean, Victor, Adam, Robert, Union, Boy, Ida, Adam, Sam, Jr., DOB 020296.

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1: Henry 12 and Henry 42 to check on IB 2. Incomplete from the Terracina Apartments at 9440 West Stockton Boulevard. Had 3911 calls. It sounds like juveniles are playing on the phone. We don't have a confirmed apartment number, but it's mapping on the northwest side of Building 10.

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1: Hi, copy, go ahead.
0: 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Affirmative.
1: Hey, copy, your plate is clear. Red suspension effective February of this year, 2016 Toyota out of Sacramento. Allison.
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2: 9, X-ray Paul, 280 on a black RAV4, one. All right.
1: It's coming back clear, expired June this year to a 24th Toyota versus Miranda out of Sacramento.

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1: 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The template returns clear, current 2019 Subaru out of Elk Grove.

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1: Okay. Clear current, 23 Mercedes out of Elk Grove.

Henry 21 and Henry 23 for a theft that just occurred from the neighborhood market Walmart off of EGB. Curve 1 ago, suspect vehicle is a gray Toyota sedan, plate of 6CM Nora Tom 388. And the vehicle is still in the parking lot. It's in front of the nail salon. That plate returns clear, current 05 Toyota out of Sacramento.

0: David 2-1, I'm in the parking lot. Let me see where he's parked.
1: The caller disconnected. They were last seen in front of the nail salon, which I believe is going to be on the south side of that building.
2: David 2-1 from Henry 2-1, he flocked eastbound Laguna through Laguna Springs, so he's probably on the freeway now.

Henry 51 with an additional unit for a B3 Sussurk at the Golden 1, Calvine and Elk Grove. For a panhandler that jumped onto the RP's vehicle. Correction, a coworker of the RP's vehicle. She was attempting to leave. We're getting a description. Henry 32, copy.

0: Henry 23, Henry 12 for an area check on a reckless vehicle last seen eastbound Laguna from Franklin for a burnt orange BMW. Personalized plate of Boy, Ida, Mary, Robert, Boy, Sam, Tom, which returns clear current on a 2020 BMW registered out of Beat 1 off of Nolan Street. It was swerving, and the RP saw several near-missed TCs.
1: Hunter 5-5.
2: You can put me on it.
1: What was the time delay?
0: Less than 1 ago. And the RP is no longer falling.

0: Motor 55.
1: Can I have the last DOT again and the license plate?
2: Eastbound Laguna from Franklin. First license plate of Boy, Ida Mary, Robert Boy, Sam Tom, burnt orange BMW. With a black spoiler on the back.
1: Thank you.

0: Eagle 38, is it possible a match for the BMW traveling eastbound Laguna, passing Delusa?
1: I got it.
2: I got it.
1: Motor 5-5, copy.

All units be advised, per CHP, possible DUI driver exited 99 onto Pringle about 6 ago. Older model green Acura sedan, no tint, unknown plate, swerving all over the road,

0: Pues, everyone.
1: Just relaying, I'll be out with the RO of the vehicle.
0: 10-4.

Henry 23 with Henry 42 on a VT verbal 415 over collision in the Winco parking lot off of Sheldon. It's involving a silver Cadillac versus a black Mini Cooper.

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1: Go ahead.
0: Can you assign me misdemeanor court here, please?
1: Or in the call?
0: In the call.

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1: I copy.

0: One more, please. 9, Boy Nora William, 001.
1: I got me.
2: How do you
1: think? How do you see your gun?
2: Continues to TC injury. Medic signing.
1: I got me to change it, confirming you don't need medics.
2: Sure.
1: I got me. Letter 55 for that second plate is clear current 2015 Toyota out of Travis Air Force Base.
2: Okay.

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1: Confirm your case number is 6091-6091. Barbie's advising the 5-year-old is biting his wife.

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1: J31, sending you that FMC violation at FATS. I believe it's going to be last at Buford or last at Sabin.

Okay, 31, I'm going to free you from that FMC. Start you and K91 for an area check on a 911 with a 415 in the background. It's coming from the area of Voyager and East Sidwell. I actually can 1022, we're landline now. They're advising code 4.

0: 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They're both clearing current.
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0: Negative, not yet.
1: You ready?
0: Copy that.
1: First going to be Nora, 730-5585, I'm a female. Lassa Johnson, female, she's a driver of the Cadillac.
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0: Copy. Go ahead.
1: Charles, 127-8440, on a female, Lassa Winfrey. She's passenger, Mini Cooper.
0: I copy, they're added. Do you want all around?
1: No, you just added.
0: Copy.
1: Can you pull a case number, please?
0: Case number is 6092-6092.

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1: 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Letter 5-5, I copy.

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0: He's known, clear 29's, formal searchable out of Sac County for 666.1, 602, and 484. DL is suspended.

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0: What?
1: We just have some 5150 history with the RO of the vehicle, George Macha. This is from 2022. Take it for a hold.

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0: Charles 5562848, last of Machia.

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1: So, Silver and Nissan Altima, what, Roseville, Philadelphia, please?
0: I copy.
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0: 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We're good. 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
0: Can you show me a route to 755 Lake Park Circle, Bell, California, for a welfare check, possibly to locate a missing Jay? And I'll take an additional.
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0: 9 Sam John George 929 on a red Lexus 2.
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0: Permit plate is 9 Sam John George 929.
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1: Can I get a missing person check on 1J, all verbal?
2: Go ahead.
1: The first of Denise, that is David, Edward, Nora, Ida, Sam, Edward, Grace. Last of Salcedo, that is Sam, Adam, Union, Charles, Charles, David, Ocean, date of birth of September 18, 2010.
2: Confirming last of Salcedo is Sam, Adam, Union, Charles, Edward, David, David, Ocean.
1: Affirm.
2: Copy.
1: 11 David, another last name possibly associated with her is Villalobos, that is Victor, Ida, Lincoln, Lincoln, Ocean, Victor, Ocean, Sam.
2: Copy.
3: 312.
4: We have a lady on the line from Laguna Crestway. Are you clear for her transfer?
3: Sorry, go ahead. Okay, who is this?
4: The welfare check that you had off of Laguna Crest.
3: Yeah, that's fine. Go ahead and send it.
4: I got the old transfer. I love it, David.
1: Go ahead.
2: She's listed as an NP at a Twin Rivers PD. She does have an at-risk diabetic, apparently type 1 with an insulin pump.
1: I copy.

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0: 9 Charles Adam Paul 812 on a blue Honda TV. All that.
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2: Sorry, gray Chevy Silverado with no plates.
1: I copy.

0: 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Can you add a Utah temporary plate?
1: What?
0: David George 54508.
1: What was before the George? Traffic 23, what was the digit before the George?
0: Same mark.

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1: Abram, go ahead.
0: David George, 54508.
1: And I'm not getting a record on that. We don't always get out-of-state temporary plate returns.

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